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4: Yo, good afternoon, Bukpa. 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

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By anyway, Dr. Hook, ka first yung mga call, mene kaya, ka anembre, I will survive, ka glory again, no. 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

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By Robert DePa.

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Ed Sheeran, mara Justin Bieber. 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

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The first time I call, gamia, gasunat party. Coming up next, 500 mile by Proclaimers, Mangama Yung Radio 88.9.

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And the version of my call Ain't Nobody a Chaka Khan. Coming up next is Dr. Manike, Believe in the Beat by Curl Lane Town. 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

0: Walam dango kachuluk toanan 2 p.m. na.
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An old hunter, dripping sweat, slowly dropped his hands away and took a backward step. 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

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So became a legend. 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

0: Em Yako Andrew Gurui Katram Numarong Ama Yurta Music Malan from the Central Desert Anam Land Sunrise Ka Sunset Cross to Islanders Hip Hop Music Apalanya
1: My Muck. Yes, and this is VJ, and you're listening to Songlines of the World. Got the hip-hop theme happening this time, and the first song is from Catherine. These girls from Catherine, and this song is called Sister Power. Goes out to all the girls, all the mothers.
2: Ladies and gentlemen, this is the hour. Get ready for the sister power.
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Yo, Benjamin Kayako, look after your future from Lekibala Hip Hop Music ka songwriter mala. Ka coming up, Ray Piri, Hip Hop Music ka songwriter from Meningrida.

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And that was a song called This Is Our Country from Darling Boy Homelands. And the next one is called Little Flowers from the Central Desert from Yindamu, and it's in Walpri by a little girl called Marietta.

0: ñu mëni kay bañ ya ko petrol sniffing jamar ko amé man wala klek ki bala pewera bañ ya mëni kay ma twitter sin five ka coming up ka hip hop music Becker Boys Cloud 9 mëni kay ko hip hop
1: Joe Becker Boy in the town. I'm on cloud 9.

Yes, yes. That was a song called Stay True that was done out in Yirrkala with a bunch of kids. And some of these songs that you've been hearing have been recorded by Indigenous Hip Hop Projects. And you should check them out on YouTube. They've got some really cool videos. And hopefully inspires your young kids to try and make some songs, you know, in language, in English, mix it up. And, you know, positive messages, because that's, you know, the real hip-hop. And the next track is by Baker Boy again. And this is his new one, which came out in the last 2 weeks. So it's pretty fresh. And it's called Mariyuna. And it's featuring none other than Yirma. So I hope you enjoy it. You might just start dancing if you hear it. Peace.

0: Yo, bernama ni kaya ko Rap Blong Wash. 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Ka banyak dalam kemana kami hip hop music. Ka, you know say the last name?
1: Yeah, the last song. Now we, the last song is called Sorong. It's by Iri Leke, who's actually is the drummer for Wild Water.
0: Yeah, I know that guy, yeah.
1: Yeah, man.
0: Yeah, he was my best friend. Manimas,
1: yeah. he's got some amazing music. He's originally from PNG, and this song is called Sorong. Featuring Twin Tribe, which is these twins who's got dreadlocks and reggae artists.
0: Now, what's that mean? The name of the...
1: Oh, Sorong. Well, because PNG and West Papua is it's like two countries on one island, but the song is just talking about unity, and so they're talking about Sorong, which is one end of the island, Samurai is a village
0: connected,
1: on the other
0: like
1: end.
0: Connecting.
1: Yeah, so it's talking about unity between the islands, and if you get a chance, check it out on YouTube too. It's got a really amazing video clip.
0: You, manymak, manymak, and see you guys next time.
1: Namayalala,
0: ka jujutna.
1: Jujutna.

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2: Ja minkonan. 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
3: Joo,
2: I will be a problem. They caro after school. There are up to the current local. Become one at that hour. I'm going to. Well, I had up to the left. I couldn't have a little pull up on your ladder now. One guy couldn't have round, never ever knew a shape. I'm going to get a tip tip. I'm going to get. You don't want them in special and men, but important. You want to put in the lacquer and among which you're wrong in your corner. Are very rabbit, a conta. What part of the problem? I'm gonna cook for it to remember. You're going among what part of the bracana only. Now could I come, Daramoyako? Mitaurutko, chicken jamma middle, chicken of the la jamma. I will be take a rabula, the priam rimbradella in a bummer. Felicity, Yaku, Teka. 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Well, Martin, you're going to have a Gorong. Tea time the lip, Nana and up in the lid. 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Well, I'm not going to have a Martin. I'm not going to have a couple of cover at the Benoit.
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1: Yo, good morning. 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Can you tell us your name and what your role, who you work for, please?
2: So my name is Rex and I work at Millingimby School with primary school age students. I'm teaching a composite class, you know, grade 4 and 5, both boys and girls.
1: So I can see the school is doing more teaching at the park area here. Like, I've noticed it today and the other day. I think it's going to be the whole week. It all depends. Can you tell me a little bit about this and why this is happening with the school? And is it because of the break-ins, or is it with both break-in and COVID, or was it because it's just a change? It's just like a really nice change for them to have a school here.
2: Oh well, it's a tricky question, and you're right. It is a combination of things that have sort of brought us here, and I think COVID and the break-ins have given a chance for a pause in the daily routine of what we usually do, and given us a chance to talk together with staff and families in the community and think about what we're doing and how we're teaching kids and how we're building relationships and what kids really want to learn and what kids like doing. So the park is a result of having that pause and having a chance to talk to people about how we can connect better with community and how we can connect better with each other. But you're right, it is a byproduct of COVID and the break-ins that's given us the opportunity to change the way we teach and reconnect.
1: I think it's a really great idea because the kids can come out and do schooling outdoors and they're really enjoying it. I can see it. Yeah. And I was sad to see the school has been having a lot of break-ins. And me, you, as a teacher, how do you feel about it? Like, do you feel the community is coming together to help stop all these break-ins?
2: How do I feel? I suppose I'm shocked at the damage of the school. You know, it's a lot of damage and really disappointing to all of the families who are here and myself personally, you know, putting a lot of effort into the way a room looks and the resources and the money that costs. So that's one part. But, you know, I suppose the other part is that, you know, the community is responding, similar to why we're having park in the school. It's given a chance for people to stop and talk about things that need to be talked about. So I think that the community is responding, and I think it's a good thing having this pause that those things can be talked about properly.
1: I think it is very important to have everyone's input in for the school, because it's been here since it was my school too, and I'm seeing all this vandalism happening is yakamaymak, and we would like some voices, you know. And I think it's true.
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dual makanga ma you listening yolong radio limburong dual limburong program the policy yolong walang ara ya ko blambla ka milingen bo milingen be arsen tangare le ka jama ka balanya.

Thank you very much. This next song was written by a man right here in Folsom Prison. And last night was the first time I've ever sung this song. Anyway, this song was written by our friend Glenn Shirley. And

0: have an announcement from Lieutenant Piper. 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As gentlemen here, I'd like to have stand up with a very, very proud man. He used to be many years ago a badland farmer down in Dyess, Arkansas, but he's Johnny Cash's daddy, Mr. Ray Cash. I'd like to bring up a gentleman who's got something to say to Johnny Cash. A gentleman you all know, the associate warden, Mr. Faustman. Come on out and steady here. See you, sir. You want Mr. John Cash, don't you?
1: Sort of like to, yes.
0: Johnny,
1: a little memento from Folsom Prison.
0: One other announcement. Please hold your seats until released by the officer, and then go out through the side door.

This next song is the story of our experiences of the stolen generation. 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Just 150 k's from here to where the sun rises in the east. A policeman arrived on his camel, saw me there with my family, and because I was who I was stolen. This is a song I composed for that time.

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3: Hello, I'm Adam Evans with the NIRS News. South Australian authorities are exploring bird flu vaccinations for some local birds. A mass mortality event believed to be linked to the bird flu outbreak has killed more than 1,000 seabirds on islands off the state's coast. South Australian Premier Peter Malinauskas says the government's assessing its options.
4: Certain contained populations where we can get to them more readily, repeatedly, that is something we are up for and we've already started much of the process to do that.
3: Some defendants who have been refused bail in the Northern Territory are spending 14 months behind bars waiting for their day in court. Others are facing up to 16 months to wait for their cases to be heard, according to the latest figures from the Northern Territory government. The figures show the average time between a case beginning in the local court and being finalised by trial has hit a new record of 476 days. Families at a childcare centre in northern Tasmania are being offered precautionary screening after a child was treated for tuberculosis. The child last attended the Kings Meadow Good Start Early Learning Centre in Launceston in mid-July. Authorities say the threat of the bacterial infection spreading to other children and staff is very low. And as crowds gather in Kalkarindji to mark 60 years since the historic Wavehill walk-off, attention is turning to the complex economic aftermath of the protest. While Vincent Lingiari's 1966 strike successfully launched the National Land Rights Movement, former station overseers recall it also triggered severe unintended consequences for local employment. The introduction of equal award wages forced cattle stations to rapidly adopt machinery, closing down traditional worker camps and sparked decades of welfare dependency. Today, the Northern Territory Cattlemen's Association is lobbying to revive dedicated pastoral training programs to get young Indigenous locals back onto the land. Kalkarindji Gurindji traditional owner and elder Rob Roy says he wants the legacy of Wavehill walk-off to mean more work for young people. We'll have more coming up next.
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3: The Sydney Swans women's team is disappointed with the actions of some of the members of the club's AFL squad. The Swans have stood down Isaac Heaney, Chad Warner, Nick Blakey, Riley Bias and James Jordan for the rest of the season for breaching club standards. Victorian police are investigating an alleged sexual assault in Melbourne earlier Monday morning. Swans AFLW captain Lucy McAvoy says it's been an emotional week.
9: We're extremely disappointed with what's occurred at the beginning of the week. We've had some really open conversations as a group this week and with the club more broadly, and we've felt the support both internally and externally as well. And girls are working through their emotions as they see fit for themselves personally, and we wrap our arms around everyone as we do the whole entire club and the community also.
3: To sport, and the third place Brisbane Lions play Collingwood in tonight's AFL match at the MCG. The Lions have won 9 of their last 10 matches, while Collingwood has just one loss in their past 9 games. The Redcliffe Dolphins face Parramatta in tonight's NRL game in Brisbane. The 4th place Dolphins have won their last 7 games at Suncorp Stadium. Canberra Raiders will host the Brisbane Broncos in tonight's other game. And now for a look at the capital city weather for tomorrow. Cloudy and Magajim Brisbane with a top of 23. 23 and sunny on Gadigal Country, Sydney, while it's 18 and partly cloudy on Ngunnawal Gambri Country, Canberra. 16 and rain in Nam, Melbourne, and showers at Nipalina Hobart with a max of 12. A top of 17 and a shower or 2 in Tundunya, Adelaide. Sunny and 23 degrees in Morley, Perth, and sunny in Garamilla, Darwin with a top of 33. If you have any stories that you'd like to share with us, you can send us an email to news@nirs.org.au. That's news@nirs.org.au.
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0: 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It is funded by Anglicare NT under the Communities for Children initiative, supported by the Australian Government under the Stronger Families and Communities Strategy.
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1: we when we look back to the Ngandara land, you know, you can see it's a beautiful place when you're climbing the mountains, climbing the rocks. It just makes you wonder how great grandmother and grandfather used to walk the land. And now today we share this story from Tamu Kapali and we share it with other people around us to keep our culture strong and keep our health strong and our spirit strong and keep us together. Kanjawiya, Wamawiya, Puyuwiya. It's sad when you do things like that, but when you go bush without other people around you, with families, you make yourself strong and proud of yourself. And that's why all Indigenous people should be sharing the Dreamtime stories together and have history there with that, together. Pala.

0: 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It's a infection where you can get like blindness and keep yourself clean in the face.
1: Like when you're little, you have to keep your face clean. Like tell your parents to clean your face or
0: clean hands, clean nose, you know. It'll stop the trachoma and stuff. Yeah, it's probably need a bit of a water.
1: Wash
0: know?
1: Your hands.
0: Wash your hands, yeah.
1: Have a shower when you, like, in the mornings and stuff. Like, every day.
0: Bathrooms, toilets. They need to be clean, you know, for the younger ones. So, yeah, so they can't catch any germs or anything, yeah. You know.
1: And keep your house clean every day.
0: For your little ones.
2: Make sure you keep yourself clean and wash your clothes so you don't get sick. So they tap running water to wash their hands all the time for eating and that. And cleaning their house, they need water to clean the house and wash dishes too. Running water is very important. And they got full bins, wrap them up, put in the bin for the Shire guys can come and take the rubbish to the tip and clean their yard and their house and have a shower. And
3: environmental health, you know, it covers a broad spectrum of duties around remote communities, and one of them is trachoma, and it involves going to the schools and doing presentations more on awareness of how to prevent kids from, you know, passing on trachoma and all this stuff to family members and friends. So showing them that by simple cleaning the hands, washing the faces can prevent a lot of these germs from spreading. From what I understand with trachoma, it's a disease that's preventable, and it's caused basically through, you know, mucus and stuff when the kids have runny noses and that, and then they spread it through the eyes and that, and then from there my understanding is, you know, bacteria starts to form inside the eyelid, which creates what they call follicles and that, you know, and then that's a sign that, yeah, they need to go to the clinic and get the antibiotics. But what I'm trying to educate them in is that if they have leaking taps and all those sort of problems, those little simple problems that the guys have been trained to attend to those problems, if we can fix it interim, yeah, if it's an easy repair, then that's what we do. We go in there and maybe the washers need replacing, or we can just replace the whole tap. For my guys, I think our work in the community has been a benefit also, because I say, you know, regardless of what we do, guys, you know, you're the role models for your people, because they see you working, you're doing something positive, and it makes them feel good at the end of the day too. So I couldn't ask for a better bunch of guys, really. They make my job easy at times, because they talk the language, they communicate well with the elders in the community, who feel a bit standoffish when they see me coming along, yeah, but when the boys come along and they start talking nanga and dara to them, then they understand and

0: clean faces, strong eyes.
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